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0: Hockey is back in action with the Nelson Leafs hosting the Grand Forks Border Bruins in tonight's preseason clash and our first look at the new BCHC League. Meanwhile, the Toronto Blue Jays continue their push for a playoff spot tonight as they face the Athletics this evening. Toronto enters at 72-73, one game behind Cleveland for the final American League wildcard spot after falling 6-5 to the Athletics last night.
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0: Single lane traffic is in place on a section of the Kootenay Pass between Salmo and Creston from 7 to 7 Monday through Saturday. On Highway 3B, single lane traffic is in place on the Nancy Green Highway from 7 to 5 weekdays, and there's road work at the Wineeta Junction daily until 5. In our weather forecast, a few clouds tonight dropping down to 9, mainly sunny tomorrow afternoon with a high of 26, cloudy periods tomorrow night dropping down to 11, and sunny with a high of 23 for Thursday. I'm Storm Lenny. What do you-

That's enough crazy talk for right now. Chilliwack on the first day of school. Yes. Got our Tuesday guitar solo coming up. Today it's going to be a listener pick from Michael. I'll get that for you shortly, but okay. I have an issue. Every morning I get hit by the same bike. It's a vicious cycle. Guess it could be worse. I once dated a magazine collector. Now she had issues. Lots of them. Death from above on the go, train wreck.

Trainwreck 1979, a song about a train wreck in 1979. Maybe we'll tell that story another day. Right now, we're going into our Tuesday solo, and this one is a listener suggestion, some Stevie Ray Vaughan. And this is just the magic of Stevie Ray Vaughan right here and what he can produce with a guitar right from the beginning. He's like breaking the rules of rhythm. We'll take a little snapshot from the start, and then we'll jump ahead to where Stevie lets it fly. Can't Stand the Weather. It's Stevie Ray Vaughan.

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1: 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So sorry, let's get you home from practice.
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3: on the goat.

It's The Offspring and another guy who's pretty fly for a white guy, Randy from Trailer Park Boys. Tonight, he's performing with the Cheeseburger Picnic Comedy Tour at the Royal in Nelson. I'm going to be heading there a little bit later. I believe it starts at 8 p.m. tonight. Probably go till about 10 or so. Should be a fun time. You can get tickets right now, diamondmineagency.ca, or pick them up at the door, whatever floats your boat a little bit better. I can't wait. I'm excited. Shout out to Randy for hopping on air with me and chatting a couple of weeks ago. That was fun. So much fun. We got the hip right now locked in the trunk of a car. Sounds unpleasant.

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0: you fret, the goat keeps on rocking into the night and beyond. No Sam tomorrow. Steve is filling in. I do believe Sam's going to be back on Thursday for the Power Rock Morning Show. Also, the first full day of school is tomorrow, so just be safe, be aware, watch out for them school zones. And yeah, I'm going to head out of here. Going to go to Nelson, check out Randy and the Cheeseburger Picnic going down at the Royal. I can't wait. I better move it. Peace.
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1: I'm Storm Lenny. A local regional district director is concerned about a widening gap between FortisBC and BC Hydro rates. Beaver Valley's Ali Grieve says the disparity isn't new.
2: And, you know, we certainly recognize, one, the Crown Corporation and Fortis being a private utility, but, you know, electricity's an essential service. And just because we live in the southern interior doesn't mean we should suffer from these dramatically different costs.
1: Grieve says, depending on the comparison, Fortis is 28 to 44% more expensive. The RDKB board is going to bring it up with the government and BC Utilities Commission. A Caslow councillor is running for mayor. Erica Bird has submitted her nomination papers. So far, she's the only candidate for the job. Meanwhile, Creston will have a race for mayor. Neil Farstad is now running against Councillor Denise Dumas. In Midway, incumbent Mayor Doug McMinn is seeking re-election. At the moment, he's unopposed. And in Greenwood, Mayor John Bolt confirms he won't run again. Councillor CJ Rhodes is the lone candidate seeking to replace him. The Castlegar Rebels are hoping for a longer-term deal with the regional district to use the local arena. They've reassured the Rec Commission that while they're playing in a different league this season, they're here to stay. President Mitch Reines says someone offered to buy the junior hockey club, but the board said no.
3: The board of directors is very on board with keeping a community-based nonprofit because that way we can try and keep our costs to the players down and spend more time working on developing as opposed to trying to make a profit.
1: Reines says they would like a 3 to 5 year agreement, which would help them seek funding for capital upgrades. There's no word yet when programming might resume at the Jack Goddard Arena in Grand Forks. It was damaged in a suspicious fire last month. Grand Forks Recreation says air quality testing and cleaning are continuing, but programming remains canceled. The Border Bruins were due to play in an exhibition game this Saturday. Prime Minister Mark Carney says adversity only makes Canadians stronger, and it always has. His latest forward guidance video address comes on the day 50% Canadian retaliatory tariffs on the U.S. came into effect. Along with building homes and infrastructure here in Canada, Carney says their economic plan is bearing fruit abroad with expanded partnerships, agreements, and investments from around the world.
4: With a resilient economy and the strongest fiscal position in the G7, we have everything we need to pivot and prosper. That pivot will come at a cost. There's always a cost to action, but it doesn't come close to the cost of standing still.
1: Carney says the matching tariffs are not about escalating the trade war started by the U.S. He says they're needed to protect workers, companies, and communities. The Kokanee are back at Kokanee Creek, and for the Senaiks people, that return is worth celebrating. Cindy Marchand, chairwoman of the Senaiks Confederacy, says their return is a sign of resilience.
5: It's just a reminder of how resilient these fish are when it comes to facing human interference, warming waters.
1: She says that's part of what makes watching the run so meaningful.
5: Definitely adds value, and it helps you understand what these salmon go through during their lifetime and just how important they are to the ecosystem.
1: The Kokanee run continues through the third or fourth week of September.
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1: Hockey is back in action, with the Nelson Leafs hosting the Grand Forks Border Bruins in tonight's preseason clash and our first look at the new BCHC League. Meanwhile, the Toronto Blue Jays continue their push for a playoff spot tonight as they face the Athletics this evening. Toronto enters at 72-73, one game behind Cleveland for the final American League wildcard spot after falling 6-5 to the Athletics last night. Single lane traffic is in place on a section of the Kootenay Pass between Salmo and Creston from 7 to 7 Monday through Saturday. On Highway 3B, single lane traffic is in place on the Nancy Green Highway from 7 to 5 weekdays, and there's road work at the Wineta Junction daily until 5. In our weather forecast, a few clouds tonight dropping down to 9, mainly sunny tomorrow afternoon with a high of 26, cloudy periods tomorrow night dropping down to 11, and sunny with a high of 23 for Thursday. I'm Storm Lenny.
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1: 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So, folks, now's the time to make the buying decision. 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

0: the Vancouver Winter Games, where Canadian athletes take home the gold over and over. 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
1: I'm Greg Nesteroff. A man accused in a fatal shooting in rural Grand Forks in 2023 will stand trial again. Sean Tyson's first trial ended last month with a hung jury, but the Crown will proceed with a second trial to begin next June in Rossland. Tyson is charged with manslaughter in Joshua Lockwood's death. Programming remains canceled at the Jack Goddard Arena in Grand Forks after last month's suspicious fire. Grand Forks Recreation says it continues to clean the building and test the air quality, but they're not able to say when the facility might reopen. The Border Bruins have an exhibition game scheduled for Saturday. Castlegar's Junior Hockey Club is hoping for a 3 to 5 year agreement to use the local arena. President Mitch Reines says the longer term would make it easier to apply for grants for capital improvements. They hope to add a second story to the dressing room.
2: We'd like to feasibly build that to provide places for coaches, offices, stretching room, a possible proper training room, that kind of stuff.
1: Right now, the regional district is proposing a one-year deal with the option of 2 1-year renewals. Reines told the Recreation Commission that while the team has joined a different league, it'll remain a community-based nonprofit. A 62-year-old man was killed in a motorcycle crash east of Castlegar Saturday night. RCMP say the rider was traveling on Highway 3 just before 7 p.m. when he encountered wildlife on the road. Police believe he tried to avoid the animal and swerved into the ditch. The man was the only person on the bike. He died at the scene. Prime Minister Mark Carney says pivoting to prosper will come at a cost, but it doesn't come close to the cost of standing still. His video address came on the day 50% Canadian retaliatory tariffs on the U.S. came into effect.
3: I don't believe in escalating the conflict. That's not constructive. But our tariffs are necessary to protect our workers, protect our companies, and our communities. We can't let American goods into Canada tariff-free while they charge our companies to export them.
1: Carney says he believes a trade deal with the U.S. is possible, but he adds the Americans were asking too much and offering too little. There will be a race for mayor in Creston. Neil Farstad has filed his nomination papers. He'll run against Councillor Denise Dumas. In Caslow, Councillor Erica Bird is running for mayor. At the moment, she's the only one in the race. Greenwood Mayor John Bolt confirms he won't seek re-election. Councillor C.J. Rhodes is hoping to replace him. And in Midway, Mayor Doug McMinn is hoping for another term. No one else is seeking the position. The nomination deadline is Friday at 4. And the Kokanee Salmon are making their annual return to Kokanee Creek, and the Senikes Confederacy is glad to see them. Cindy Marchand, chair of the Senikes Confederacy, says the return of the fish brings a sense of hope.
4: We're very excited that they're still coming back in great numbers. There's other areas in Senikes territory that they're not so much coming back. So seeing Kokanee still there and resilient is good news for us. That's one species that we don't need to work on.
1: Although they're in diminished numbers, the Kokanee will continue making their way up the creek through September, giving you a chance to see that resilience for yourself.
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5: In Major League Baseball, the Toronto Blue Jays defeated the Oakland A's 4-2 Tuesday night. They're currently one game out of the final wildcard spot in the American League. The series between the A's and the Jays continues tonight. The NFL season kicks off tomorrow night with a Super Bowl rematch between the Seattle Seahawks and the New England Patriots.
0: Your weather.
5: And the forecast calling for a mix of sun and cloud today and a high topping out at 26 degrees. Overnight tonight, maybe some fog patches and a low down to 11 degrees. On the way for Thursday, sunny and a high of 23, and Friday, sunshine and a high of 22. If you see something on the roads, you can let us know on the Glacier Honda Rock Line, 250-365-6100.
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0: It is the Power Rock Morning Show. It is Steve in for Sam on this Wednesday. Also happens to be the 9th day of September. That makes it National Teddy Bear Day. Also happens to be International Sudoku Day. And I don't know if you're good at those puzzles. It involves math, so I'm horrible at them. Welcome to a Wednesday, as a matter of fact.
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0: 99.3 The Goats. It is the Power Rock Morning Show. You've got Steve in for Sam. Now that we're past Labor Day, did you know that apparently it is the official end of the hot dog season? Apparently, according to the National Hot Dog and Sausage Council, you didn't even know there was one of those, that it lands between May and Labor Day. That's official hot dog season. I believe I heard Kenny Jones talking about this on the weekend. The best way to have a hot dog. For me, hands down, it's got to be on the barbecue. This whole thing about boiling hot dogs, I've done it before, don't get me wrong. I think we all have. But generally, if I'm really in a rush, I pop them in the microwave. I don't love them that way, but if it's just a matter of getting them done quickly, I'll do them that way. But I love to do them in the barbecue. The other thing I've done before with hot dogs is actually roast them in the oven. And if you get a good quality hot dog, they really turn out very nice. What do you think? Best way to have a hot dog? I would love to hear from you on the Glacier Honda Rock Line this morning, 250-365-6100.
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1: I'm Greg Nesteroff. A new trial in a rural Grand Forks manslaughter case will begin next June. Sean Tyson's trial last month ended in a mistrial after the jury couldn't reach a verdict. The Crown has decided to proceed again, but we don't know if it'll be heard by a jury this time. Tyson was charged in the shooting death of Joshua Lockwood in 2023. A Caslow councillor is running for mayor. Erica Bird has submitted her nomination papers. So far, she's the only candidate for the job. Meanwhile, Creston will have a race for mayor. Neil Farstad is now running against Councillor Denise Dumas. In Midway, incumbent Mayor Doug McMinn is seeking re-election. At the moment, he's unopposed. And in Greenwood, Mayor John Bolt confirms he won't run again. Councillor C.J. Rhodes is the lone candidate seeking to replace him. The Castlegar Rebels are hoping for a longer-term deal with the regional district to use the local arena. They've reassured the Rec Commission that while they're playing in a different league this season, they're here to stay. President Mitch Reines says someone offered to buy the junior hockey club, but the board said no.
2: The board of directors is very on board with keeping a community-based nonprofit because that way we can try and keep our costs to the players down and spend more time working on developing as opposed to trying to make a profit.
1: Reines says they'd like a 3 to 5 year agreement, which would help them seek funding for capital upgrades. There's no word when programming might resume at the Jack Goddard Arena in Grand Forks. It was damaged in a suspicious fire last month. Grand Forks Recreation says air quality testing and cleaning are continuing, but programming remains canceled. The Border Bruins are due to play an exhibition game this Saturday. Prime Minister Mark Carney says adversity only makes Canadians stronger, adding, it always has. His latest video address came on the day 50% Canadian retaliatory tariffs on the U.S. came into effect. Carney says the government's economic plan is bearing fruit abroad with expanded partnerships, agreements, and investments.
3: With a resilient economy and the strongest fiscal position in the G7, we have everything we need to pivot and prosper. That pivot will come at a cost. There's always a cost to action, but it doesn't come close to the cost of standing still.
1: Carney says the matching tariffs aren't about escalating the trade war started by the U.S., but they're needed to protect workers, companies, and communities. A 62-year-old man has died following a motorcycle crash east of Castlegar. RCMP say it happened on Highway 3 just before 7 p.m. Saturday. Police believe the rider swerved to avoid wildlife on the road. The motorcycle then left the highway and hit the ditch. The man was the lone rider and died at the scene. And the kokanee are back at Kokanee Creek. And for the Sinaixt people, that return is worth celebrating. Cindy Marchand, chair of the Sinaixt Confederacy, says the return of the fish is a sign of resilience.
4: It's just a reminder of how resilient these fish are when it comes to facing human interference, warming waters.
1: She says that's part of what makes watching the run so meaningful.
4: Definitely adds value, and it helps you understand what these salmon go through during their lifetime and just how important they are to the ecosystem.
1: The Kokanee run this year is showing lower than normal numbers, but it continues through the third or fourth week of September.
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5: In sports, in Major League Baseball, the Toronto Blue Jays defeated the Athletics 4-2 Tuesday night. They currently sit one game out of the final wild card spot, but they have a game in hand on the Cleveland Guardians. The series between the A's and the Jays continues tonight. Well, we're getting closer to the start of the National Football League season. That will kick off tomorrow night with a Super Bowl rematch. The Seattle Seahawks take on the New England Patriots.
0: Weather.
5: And the forecast calling for a high today, topping out at 26 degrees with a mix of sun and cloud and gusty afternoon winds overnight tonight. We can expect lows down to 11. On the way for Thursday, sunny and a high of 23, and Friday, sunshine and a high of 22. If you see something on the roads, you can let us know on the Glacier High to Rock Line at 250-365-6100.
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0: 99.3 The Goat. So much great music has come out of the city of Winnipeg over the years. There's another great example of that, The Watchmen, all uncovered. You've got Steve and Power Rock Mornings in for Sam. And talking about hot dogs this morning, got a text in from Don on the Glacier Honda Rock Line. Don says, good morning, Steve. And you were talking about microwaving hot dogs. A great way to do it is to wet some paper towel, put a couple of dogs in the wet paper towel, wrap it up, and microwave that for a minute or so, and you cook them and you steam them all at the same time, and they taste pretty good at the end of the day. I don't doubt you, Don. At the end of the day, I'll take a few minutes and fire up the barbecue. Thank you very much.
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0: There's Paul Hyde and the Palas, Eyes of a Stranger, 99.3 The Goat. When was the last time you played Monopoly? And the reason why I ask, this leads us into our random fact of the day. Did you know that the guy who's stuck in jail on the Monopoly board has a name? Do you know what it is? I bet you don't. It happens to be Jake the Jailbird. And a cop who throws him in jail on the chance and community chest go directly to jail cards also has a name. You know what that is? It is Officer Edgar Mallory. And you definitely didn't know that. There is not a single person in Earth that actually knew that. But there you go. A little bit of information. I have probably played 300 games of Monopoly over the years, and I've encountered about 300 different versions of the rules. I don't think anybody knows the actual rules to Monopoly anymore.
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1: I'm Greg Nesteroff. A man accused in a fatal shooting in rural Grand Forks in 2023 will stand trial again. Sean Tyson's first trial ended last month with a hung jury, but the Crown will proceed with a second trial to begin next June in Rossland. Tyson is charged with manslaughter in Joshua Lockwood's death. Programming remains canceled at the Jack Goddard Arena in Grand Forks after last month's suspicious fire. Grand Forks Recreation says it continues to clean the building and test the air quality, but they're not able to say when the facility might reopen. The Border Bruins have an exhibition game scheduled for Saturday. Castlegar's Junior Hockey Club is hoping for a 3 to 5 year agreement to use the local arena. President Mitch Reines says the longer term would make it easier to apply for grants for capital improvements. They hope to add a second story to the dressing room.
2: We'd like to feasibly build that to provide spaces for coaches' offices, stretching room, a possible proper training room, that kind of stuff.
1: Right now, the regional district is proposing a one-year deal with the option of 2 1-year renewals. Reines told the Recreation Commission that while the team has joined a different league, it'll remain a community-based nonprofit. A 62-year-old man was killed in a motorcycle crash east of Castlegar Saturday night. RCMP say the rider was traveling on Highway 3 just before 7 p.m. when he encountered wildlife on the road. Police believe he tried to avoid the animal and swerved into the ditch. The man was the only person on the bike. He died at the scene. Prime Minister Mark Carney says pivoting to prosper will come at a cost, but it doesn't come close to the cost of standing still. His video address came on the day 50% Canadian retaliatory tariffs on the U.S. came into effect.
3: I don't believe in escalating the conflict. That's not constructive. But our tariffs are necessary to protect our workers, protect our companies, and our communities. We can't let American goods into Canada tariff-free while they charge our companies to export them.
1: Carney says he believes a trade deal with the U.S. is possible, but he adds the Americans were asking too much and offering too little. There will be a race for mayor in Creston. Neil Farstad has filed his nomination papers. He'll run against Councillor Denise Dumas. In Caslow, Councillor Erica Bird is running for mayor. At the moment, she's the only one in the race. Greenwood Mayor John Bolt confirms he won't seek re-election. Councillor C.J. Rhodes is hoping to replace him. And in Midway, Mayor Doug McMinn is hoping for another term. No one else is seeking the position. The nomination deadline is Friday at 4. And the Kokanee Salmon are making their annual return to Kokanee Creek, and the Senikes Confederacy is glad to see them. Cindy Marchand, chair of the Senikes Confederacy, says the return of the fish brings a sense of hope.
4: We're very excited that they're still coming back in great numbers. There's other areas in Senikes territory that they're not so much coming back. So seeing Kokanee still there and resilient is good news for us. That's one species that we don't need to work on.
1: Although they're in diminished numbers, the Kokanee will continue making their way up the creek through September, giving you a chance to see that resilience for yourself.
0: Be the first to know. 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
6: In sports and Major League Baseball, the Toronto Blue Jays defeated the Athletics 4-2 Tuesday night. They currently sit one game out of the final wild card spot in the American League, occupied by the Cleveland Guardians. The Jays have a game in hand on Cleveland. The series between the A's and the Jays continues tonight. The National Football League season, we're getting closer, kicks off tomorrow night with a Super Bowl rematch between the Seattle Seahawks and the New England Patriots. And the forecast calling for a mix of sun and cloud today and a high of 26 degrees. And maybe some gusty winds to kind of move into the region this afternoon. Overnight tonight, low down to 11. On the way for Thursday, sunny and a high of 23. And Friday, sunshine and a high of 22. 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

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Yes, we've got another brilliant Florida crime story that is coming up in a few minutes. Here's Brian Adams, Heat of the Nights, Power Rock Morning Show, 99.3 The Goats. 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
1: Ladies and gentlemen, can I please have your attention? I've just been handed an urgent and horrifying news story.
0: All right, and here it is for you, and this one comes out of the state of Florida. A Florida man arrested after allegedly capturing an alligator and attempting to feed it beer. And you know exactly where this is going. This report from the Florida Fish and Wildlife Conservation Commission, 27-year-old by the name of Tiffany Koepke, fed beer to the reptile after his friend, a 22-year-old, dared him to do so. A gentleman by the name of Noah Osborne caught the gator. The incident, of course, was filmed. After the gator was caught, this gentleman, Koepke, with his bare hands, tempted the animal to bite his arm, to which it did. The Florida man then allegedly poured beer into the gator's mouth, causing it to act aggressively. The two then released the gator. Authorities made a visit to Koepke's home sometime later on. Since the two decided to film the whole incident and post it online, Koepke admitted that he was the man in the video and said that while he had been drinking, he was not intoxicated. Well, of course, he was intoxicated, because what right-minded individual decides to feed a gator beer at the end of the day?
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1: I'm Greg Nesteroff. A new trial in a rural Grand Forks manslaughter case will begin next June. Sean Tyson's trial last month ended in a mistrial after the jury couldn't reach a verdict. The Crown has decided to proceed again, but we don't know if it'll be heard by a jury this time. Tyson was charged in the shooting death of Joshua Lockwood in 2023. A Caslow councillor is running for mayor. Erica Bird has submitted her nomination papers. So far, she's the only candidate for the job. Meanwhile, Creston will have a race for mayor. Neil Farstad is now running against councillor Denise Dumas. In Midway, incumbent Mayor Doug McMinn is seeking re-election. At the moment, he's unopposed. And in Greenwood, Mayor John Bolt confirms he won't run again. Councillor C.J. Rhodes is the lone candidate seeking to replace him. The Castlegar Rebels are hoping for a longer-term deal with the regional district to use the local arena. They've reassured the Rec Commission that while they're playing in a different league this season, they're here to stay. President Mitch Reines says someone offered to buy the junior hockey club, but the board said no.
2: The board of directors is very on board with keeping it community-based, nonprofit, because that way we can try and keep our costs to the players down and spend more time working on developing as opposed to trying to make a profit.
1: Reina says they'd like a 3 to 5 year agreement, which would help them seek funding for capital upgrades. There's no word when programming might resume at the Jack Goddard Arena in Grand Forks. It was damaged in a suspicious fire last month. Grand Forks Recreation says air quality testing and cleaning are continuing, but programming remains canceled. The Border Bruins are due to play an exhibition game this Saturday. Prime Minister Mark Carney says adversity only makes Canadians stronger, adding, it always has. His latest video address came on the day 50% Canadian retaliatory tariffs on the U.S. came into effect. Carney says the government's economic plan is bearing fruit abroad with expanded partnerships, agreements, and investments.
3: With a resilient economy and the strongest fiscal position in the G7, we have everything we need to pivot and prosper. That pivot will come at a cost. There's always a cost to action, but it doesn't come close to the cost of standing still.
1: Carney says the matching tariffs aren't about escalating the trade war started by the U.S., but they're needed to protect workers, companies, and communities. A 62-year-old man has died following a motorcycle crash east of Castlegar. RCMP say it happened on Highway 3 just before 7 p.m. Saturday. Police believe the rider swerved to avoid wildlife on the road. The motorcycle then left the highway and hit the ditch. The man was the lone rider and died at the scene. And the Kokanee are back at Kokanee Creek. And for the Sinaixt people, that return is worth celebrating. Cindy Marchand, chair of the Sinaixt Confederacy, says the return of the fish is a sign of resilience.
4: It's just a reminder of how resilient these fish are when it comes to facing human interference, warming waters.
1: She says that's part of what makes watching the run so meaningful.
4: Definitely adds value, and it helps you understand what these salmon go through during their lifetime and just how important they are to the ecosystem.
1: The Kokanee run this year is showing lower than normal numbers, but it continues through the third or fourth week of September.
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5: In sports, Major League Baseball, the Toronto Blue Jays defeated the Athletics 4-2 Tuesday night. They're currently one game out of the final wild card spot in the American League, currently occupied by the Cleveland Guardians. The Jays have a game in hand on Cleveland. The series between the A's and the Jays wraps up tonight. We're getting closer to the start of the National Football League season. It will kick off tomorrow night with a Super Bowl rematch between the Seattle Seahawks and the New England Patriots.
0: Here's weather.
5: And the forecast calling for a mix of sun and cloud today, and maybe some fog patches that you're dealing with on your commute here this morning. Otherwise, we should see a pretty decent day. Gusty afternoon winds at a high topping out at 26 degrees. On the way for Thursday, sunny at a high of 23. And then for Friday, sunshine at a high of 22. If you see something on the roads, you can let us know on the Glacier Honda Rock Line 250-365-6100.
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0: 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How many aliases has he had over the years? Started out his recording career as Johnny Cougar, then it was John Cougar, then it was John Cougar Mellencamp, and simply John Mellencamp. Pretty soon it'll just be Mellencamp, and then maybe just Camp. I have no idea where you go from there. You've got Steve keeping you company, the Power Rock Morning Show for a Wednesday.
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It is the Power Rock Morning Show for a Wednesday. You probably heard this story about a passenger on an American Airlines flight that had to be duct taped to his seat. Well, he was so out of hand that everybody kind of threw up their hands and said, this is the thing we have to do. A gentleman's name was Arthur Lane Lundeen of Arizona, flying first class from Texas to New Jersey on American Airlines last week when the incident occurred. According to a passenger on the flight, Lundeen allegedly got drunk and started berating the passenger next to him, and apparently at some point he began attacking his seatmate. Another passenger assisted the flight crew in restraining Lundeen, and due to the chaos in first class, the plane diverted from its original destination and instead landed in Baltimore, Maryland. The Arizona realtor had his hands zip-tied together and was duct-taped into his airline seat for the last 15 minutes of the flight. I'm sure you've probably had the thought, as I have before, that if I could duct-tape somebody to their airline seat, it would certainly be beneficial for everybody on the plane. So let's take this opportunity and let's hear it for duct tape. There's an

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1: I'm Greg Nesteroff. A man accused in a fatal shooting in rural Grand Forks in 2023 will stand trial again. Sean Tyson's first trial ended last month with a hung jury, but the Crown will proceed with a second trial to begin next June in Rossland. Tyson is charged with manslaughter in Joshua Lockwood's death. Programming remains canceled at the Jack Goddard Arena in Grand Forks after last month's suspicious fire. Grand Forks Recreation says it continues to clean the building and test the air quality, but they're not able to say when the facility might reopen. The Border Bruins have an exhibition game scheduled for Saturday. Castlegar's Junior Hockey Club is hoping for a 3 to 5 year agreement to use the local arena. President Mitch Reines says the longer term would make it easier to apply for grants for capital improvements. They hope to add a second story to the dressing room.
2: We'd like to feasibly build that to provide spaces for coaches, offices, stretching room, a possible proper training room, that kind of stuff.
1: Right now, the regional district is proposing a one-year deal with the option of 2 1-year renewals. Reines told the Recreation Commission that while the team has joined a different league, it'll remain a community-based nonprofit. A 62-year-old man was killed in a motorcycle crash east of Castlegar Saturday night. RCMP say the rider was traveling on Highway 3 just before 7 p.m. when he encountered wildlife on the road. Police believe he tried to avoid the animal and swerved into the ditch. The man was the only person on the bike. He died at the scene. Prime Minister Mark Carney says pivoting to prosper will come at a cost, but it doesn't come close to the cost of standing still. His video address came on the day 50% Canadian retaliatory tariffs on the U.S. came into effect.
3: I don't believe in escalating the conflict. That's not constructive. But our tariffs are necessary to protect our workers, protect our companies, and our communities. We can't let American goods into Canada tariff-free while they charge our companies to export them.
1: Carney says he believes a trade deal with the U.S. is possible, but he adds the Americans were asking too much and offering too little. There will be a race for mayor in Creston. Neil Farstad has filed his nomination papers. He'll run against Councillor Denise Dumas. In Caslow, Councillor Erica Bird is running for mayor. At the moment, she's the only one in the race. Greenwood Mayor John Bolt confirms he won't seek re-election. Councillor C.J. Rhodes is hoping to replace him. And in Midway, Mayor Doug McMinn is hoping for another term. No one else is seeking the position. The nomination deadline is Friday at 4. And the Kokanee salmon are making their annual return to Kokanee Creek, and the Sinaiques Confederacy is glad to see them. Cindy Marchand, chair of the Sinaiques Confederacy, says the return of the fish brings a sense of hope.
4: We're very excited that they're still coming back in great numbers. There's other areas in Sinaiques territory that they're not so much coming back. So seeing Kokanee still there and resilient is good news for us. That's one species that we don't need to work on.
1: Although they're in diminished numbers, the Kokanee will continue making their way up the creek through September, giving you a chance to see that resilience for yourself.
0: Be the first to know. 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
5: In sports in Major League Baseball, the Toronto Blue Jays defeated the Athletics 4-2 Tuesday night. They currently sit a game out of the final wild card spot in the American League, currently occupied by the Cleveland Guardians. The Jays have a game in hand on Cleveland, and the series between the A's and the Jays wraps up tonight. The National Football League season, well, we're getting closer, kicks off tomorrow night with a Super Bowl rematch between the Seattle Seahawks and the New England Patriots.
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0: Goat weather.
5: And the forecast calling for a mix of sun and cloud and a high today topping out at 26 degrees. Gusty afternoon winds as well overnight tonight. Those windy conditions will continue, low down to 11 degrees. On the way for Thursday, sunny and a high of 23, and Friday, sunshine and a high of 22. If you see something on the roads, you can let us know on the Glacier Honda Rock Line, 250-365-6100.
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You've got Steve in for Sam. And I don't know if kids agree, but parents might agree that today might just be...

99.3 The Goat, Pretty Reckless When I Wake Up. Up and at 'em for a Wednesday Power Rock Morning Show. You've got Steve in for Sam. Yes, the full day of classes for kids. It was a short little day for the most part yesterday. And of course, make sure you make note of those school zone speed limits, 30 kilometers an hour in school zones. And of course, make sure you drive carefully behind school buses as well.

0: Yes, you will have that song stuck in your head for the remainder of this school year. You're welcome, by the way.
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1: I'm Greg Nesteroff. A new trial in a rural Grand Forks manslaughter case will begin next June. Sean Tyson's trial last month ended in a mistrial after the jury couldn't reach a verdict. The Crown has decided to proceed again, but we don't know if it'll be heard by a jury this time. Tyson was charged in the shooting death of Joshua Lockwood in 2023. A Caslow councillor is running for mayor. Erica Bird has submitted her nomination papers. So far, she's the only candidate for the job. Meanwhile, Creston will have a race for mayor. Neil Farstad is now running against councillor Denise Dumas. In Midway, incumbent Mayor Doug McMinn is seeking re-election. At the moment, he's unopposed. And in Greenwood, Mayor John Bolt confirms he won't run again. Councillor C.J. Rhodes is the lone candidate seeking to replace him. The Castlegar Rebels are hoping for a longer-term deal with the regional district to use the local arena. They've reassured the Rec Commission that while they're playing in a different league this season, they're here to stay. President Mitch Reines says someone offered to buy the junior hockey club, but the board said no.
2: The board of directors is very on board with keeping a community-based nonprofit because that way we can try and keep our costs to the players down and spend more time working on developing as opposed to trying to make a profit.
1: Reina says they'd like a 3 to 5 year agreement, which would help them seek funding for capital upgrades. There's no word when programming might resume at the Jack Goddard Arena in Grand Forks. It was damaged in a suspicious fire last month. Grand Forks Recreation says air quality testing and cleaning are continuing, but programming remains canceled. The Border Bruins are due to play an exhibition game this Saturday. Prime Minister Mark Carney says adversity only makes Canadians stronger, adding, it always has. His latest video address came on the day 50% Canadian retaliatory tariffs on the U.S. came into effect. Carney says the government's economic plan is bearing fruit abroad with expanded partnerships, agreements, and investments.
3: With a resilient economy and the strongest fiscal position in the G7, we have everything we need to pivot and prosper. That pivot will come at a cost. There's always a cost to action, but it doesn't come close to the cost of standing still.
1: Carney says the matching tariffs aren't about escalating the trade war started by the U.S., but they're needed to protect workers, companies, and communities. A 62-year-old man has died following a motorcycle crash east of Castlegar. RCMP say it happened on Highway 3 just before 7 p.m. Saturday. Police believe the rider swerved to avoid wildlife on the road. The motorcycle then left the highway and hit the ditch. The man was the lone rider and died at the scene. And the Kokanee are back at Kokanee Creek. And for the Sinaix people, that return is worth celebrating. Cindy Marchand, chair of the Sinaix Confederacy, says the return of the fish is a sign of resilience.
4: It's just a reminder of how resilient these fish are when it comes to facing human interference, warming waters.
1: She says that's part of what makes watching the run so meaningful.
4: Definitely adds value, and it helps you understand what these salmon go through during their lifetime and just how important they are to the ecosystem.
1: The Kokanee run this year is showing lower than normal numbers, but it continues through the third or fourth week of September.
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5: In sports and Major League Baseball, the Toronto Blue Jays defeated the Athletics 4-2 last night, and they're currently a game out of the final wildcard spot, the American League, currently occupied by the Cleveland Guardians. The series between the A's and the Jays continues tonight. National Football League season getting closer kicks off tomorrow night with a Super Bowl rematch between the Seattle Seahawks and the New England Patriots.
0: Good weather.
5: And the forecast calling for a mix of sun and cloud and a high today topping out at 26 degrees. Gusty afternoon winds will continue into Wednesday night and a low down to 11 degrees. On the way for Thursday, sunny and a high of 23, and Friday, sunshine and a high of 22. If you see something on the roads, you can let us know on the Glacier Honda Rock Line, 250-365-6100.
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0: 99.3 The Goats, Tom Cochran, Red Rider, Boy Inside the Man. And Tom Cochran is going to be performing in Cranbrook on Thursday, November 12th. And Tom Cochran has been the recipient of 8 Juno Awards over the years. Also a Grammy nominee, member of the Canadian Music Hall of Fame, the Canadian Music Industry Hall of Fame. Also has a coveted place on Canada's Walk of Fame and honored with both the Order of Manitoba and the Order of Canada. Tom Cochran live at the Key City Theatre in Cranbrook Thursday, November 12th. 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

0: There's Bon Jovi, Living on a Prayer, 99.3 The Goat. You've got Steve keeping you company. Boy, the Toronto Blue Jays, they somehow remain in the thick of it there. American League wild card spot, that third final wild card position. I don't know if you're a Jays fan, but I certainly have become one in the last number of years. I was thinking how many Jays caps I have, and I think I have four, and I can only find one at the moment, which is kind of sad, but I got three other Jays caps floating around the house. Now is the time to wear them. Put on those rally caps, and a series concludes between the Jays and A's tonight.
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1: I'm Greg Nesteroff. A man accused in a fatal shooting in rural Grand Forks in 2023 will stand trial again. Sean Tyson's first trial ended last month with a hung jury, but the Crown will proceed with a second trial to begin next June in Rossland. Tyson is charged with manslaughter in Joshua Lockwood's death. Programming remains canceled at the Jack Goddard Arena in Grand Forks after last month's suspicious fire. Grand Forks Recreation says it continues to clean the building and test the air quality, but they're not able to say when the facility might reopen. The Border Bruins have an exhibition game scheduled for Saturday. Castlegar's Junior Hockey Club is hoping for a 3 to 5 year agreement to use the local arena. President Mitch Reines says the longer term would make it easier to apply for grants for capital improvements. They hope to add a second story to the dressing room.
2: We'd like to feasibly build that to provide spaces for coaches, offices, stretching room, a possible proper training room, that kind of stuff.
1: Right now, the regional district is proposing a one-year deal with the option of 2 one-year renewals. Reines told the Recreation Commission that while the team has joined a different league, it'll remain a community-based nonprofit. A 62-year-old man was killed in a motorcycle crash east of Castlegar Saturday night. RCMP say the rider was traveling on Highway 3 just before 7 p.m. when he encountered wildlife on the road. Police believe he tried to avoid the animal and swerved into the ditch. The man was the only person on the bike. He died at the scene. Prime Minister Mark Carney says pivoting to prosper will come at a cost, but it doesn't come close to the cost of standing still. His video address came on the day 50% Canadian retaliatory tariffs on the U.S. came into effect.
3: I don't believe in escalating the conflict. That's not constructive. But our tariffs are necessary to protect our workers, protect our companies, and our communities. We can't let American goods into Canada tariff-free while they charge our companies to export them.
1: Carney says he believes a trade deal with the U.S. is possible, but he adds the Americans were asking too much and offering too little. There will be a race for mayor in Creston. Neil Farstad has filed his nomination papers. He'll run against Councillor Denise Dumas. In Caslow, Councillor Erica Bird is running for mayor. At the moment, she's the only one in the race. Greenwood Mayor John Bolt confirms he won't seek re-election. Councillor C.J. Rhodes is hoping to replace him. And in Midway, Mayor Doug McMinn is hoping for another term. No one else is seeking the position. The nomination deadline is Friday at 4. And the Kokanee Salmon are making their annual return to Kokanee Creek, and the Sinaiks Confederacy is glad to see them. Cindy Marchand, chair of the Sinaiks Confederacy, says the return of the fish brings a sense of hope.
4: We're very excited that they're still coming back in great numbers. There's other areas in Sinaiks territory that they're not so much coming back. So seeing Kokanee still there and resilient, it's good news for us. That's one species that we don't need to work on.
1: Although they're in diminished numbers, the Kokanee will continue making their way up the creek through September, giving you a chance to see that resilience for yourself.
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5: In sports and Major League Baseball, the Toronto Blue Jays defeated the Athletics 4-2 Tuesday night. They currently sit one game out of the final wildcard spot, the American League, that is currently occupied by the Cleveland Guardians. The Jays have a game in hand on Cleveland. The series between the A's and the Jays wraps up tonight. We're closer to the start of the National Football League season. Kicks off tomorrow night with a Super Bowl rematch between the Seattle Seahawks and the New England Patriots.
0: Go weather.
5: And the forecast calling for a mix of sun and cloud today and a high topping out at 26 degrees. Gusty winds this afternoon will continue into Wednesday night and a low down to 11. On the way for Thursday, sunny and 23, and Friday, sunny and a high of 22. If you see something on the roads, you can let us know on the Glacier Honda Rock Line, 250-365-6100.
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0: 99.3 The Goats. You've got Steve keeping you company here on a Wednesday morning. First full day of school for the kiddos. Should be in class by now. We're going to talk about a big event hitting Nelson on the weekend. Details coming up.
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0: 3 days grace, the animal I have become, 99.3 The Goat. You've got Steve and a big event, and we got our fingers crossed for the weather this weekend. Queen City Cruise taking place in Nelson, and it's the 22nd annual Queen City Cruise. 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And if you need more information on registration, NelsonRoadKings.com. 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

0: 99.3 The Goats. There's Wolfmother and the Joker and the Thief. Well, the Toronto Blue Jays continue to hang in there. The American League wildcard spot, they got a win over the A's last night. And they have a shot at winning another series here, which they've done pretty convincingly over the last month or so. The month of August, very kind to the Jays. And it looks like September is going pretty well so far. I guess we're close to 2 weeks deep here. And we'll see how it goes. Like I said, they are a game back at Cleveland, but they do have a game in hand. So this one is going to come down to the wire. A's and J's go again tonight.
1: The Goat.
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0: 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Maybe we should put Rock and Rod on the celebrity watch list, you know, with the passing of Frank Beard of ZZ Top, and then, of course, Dolly Parton, Tim Curry. Yeah, Rod's up there, right? Into his 80s. Keep our fingers crossed for Rod the Mod, Rockin' Rod Stewart. Well, that's it for me. It's been fun hanging with you. Sam will be back here bright and early tomorrow morning at 6 a.m. We'll talk to you again, hopefully, sometime soon.
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0: acoustic phenomenon that I hear coming out of my radio and headphones. 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
1: I'm Storm Lenny. A man accused in a fatal shooting in rural Grand Forks in 2023 will stand trial again. Sean Tyson's first trial ended last month with a hung jury, but the Crown will proceed with a second trial to begin next June in Rossland. It will also be heard by a jury. Tyson is charged with manslaughter in Joshua Lockwood's death. The Jack Goddard Memorial Arena in Grand Forks has received approval to resume programming. It comes shortly after the rec department posted an update that they weren't sure when the building would reopen. It was damaged in a suspicious fire last month. Grand Forks Rec says the ice is ready to go, but the recreation office will remain closed for the time being. Castlegar's Junior Hockey Club is hoping for a 3 to 5 year agreement to use the local arena. President Mitch Reines says the longer term would make it easier to apply for grants for capital improvements. They hope to add a second story to the dressing room.
2: We'd like to feasibly build that to provide spaces for coaches, offices, stretching room, a possible proper training room, that kind of stuff.
1: Right now, the regional district is proposing a one-year deal with the option of 2 one-year renewals. Reines told the Recreation Commission that while the team has joined a different league, it'll remain a community-based nonprofit. A 62-year-old man was killed in a motorcycle crash east of Castlegar Saturday night. RCMP say the rider was traveling on Highway 3 just before 7 p.m. when he encountered wildlife on the roadway. Police believe he tried to avoid the animal and swerved into the ditch. The man was the only person on the bike. He died at the scene. Prime Minister Mark Carney says pivoting to prosper will come at a cost, but it doesn't come close to the cost of standing still. His video address comes on the day 50% Canadian retaliatory tariffs on the U.S. came into effect.
3: I don't believe in escalating the conflict. That's not constructive. But our tariffs are necessary to protect our workers, protect our companies, and our communities. We can't let American goods into Canada tariff-free while they charge our companies to export them.
1: Carney says he believes a trade deal with the U.S. is possible, but he adds Americans were asking too much and offering too little. There will be a race for mayor in Creston. Neil Farstad has filed his nomination papers. He'll run against Councillor Denise Dumas. In Caslow, Councillor Erica Bird is running for mayor. At the moment, she's the only one in the race. Greenwood Mayor John Bolt won't seek re-election. Councillor C.J. Rhodes is hoping to replace him. And in Midway, Mayor Doug McMinn is hoping for another term. No one else is seeking the position. The nomination deadline is Friday at 4 p.m. The Kokanee Salmon are making their annual return to Kokanee Creek, and the Saniks Confederacy is glad to see them. Cindy Marchand, chairwoman of the Saniks Confederacy, says their return brings a sense of hope.
4: We're very excited that they're still coming back in great numbers. There's other areas in Saniks territory that they're not so much coming back. So seeing Kokanee still there and resilient is good news for us. That's one species that we don't need to work on.
1: The Kokanee will continue making their way up Kokanee Creek through September, giving people a chance to see that resilience for themselves.
0: Be the first to know. 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
1: The Nelson Leafs are back on the ice tonight, hosting the Beaver Valley Nighthawks in preseason action for the new BCHC League. Meanwhile, in the MLB, the Blue Jays will look to take the series from the Athletics this afternoon in Sacramento. Toronto is one game back of Cleveland for the final American League wildcard spot, with just a few weeks left in the regular season. Blasting on Highway 31 between Lardo and Cooper Creek has the road reduced to single lane traffic from 6 to 4 until tomorrow. Single lane traffic is also in place on the Kootenay Pass on a stretch between Salmo and Creston from 7 to 7 Monday through Saturday, and on the Nancy Green Highway from 7 to 5 weekdays. There's also still road work at the Wyneeta Junction daily until 5. In our weather forecast, mainly sunny this afternoon with a high of 26, partly cloudy tonight dropping down to 11, clearing skies tomorrow afternoon with a high of 23, and clear skies tomorrow night dropping down to 9. I'm Storm Lenny.
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0: Columbia Basin Trust invites you to its annual general meeting on Thursday, September 10th at 4 p.m. Pacific Time at the Prestige Mountain Resort in Roslyn or virtually by Zoom. 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
2: 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That's why Tech, through a collaboration with the Government of Canada and the Canada Growth Fund, is advancing the Strategic Metals Initiative in Trail, evaluating opportunities to significantly increase production of germanium and antimony and potentially add gallium. The province of BC has also named the Strategic Metals Initiative as one of 18 priority resource projects. Building on generations of expertise and innovation in Trail, Tech is helping strengthen Canada's supply of critical minerals and metals while creating economic opportunities and benefits locally.
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0: Columbia Basin Trust invites you to its annual general meeting on Thursday, September 10th at 4 p.m. Pacific Time at the Prestige Mountain Resort in Roslyn or virtually by Zoom. 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

Only Love Can Save Me Now. A little Pretty Reckless kicking off today's show on what is technically the first full day of school, and it's a beauty. It really, really is. I don't think we're going to have many more days, you know, this kind of warm throughout the year, right? We're moving into fall. Less than 2 weeks left, technically, of summer, but for all intents and purposes, it is over. 25 degrees right now. Don't expect very much more of that after today. I'm seeing highs of 23, down to 22, down to 16 by Sunday. So it's going to start really chilling out tonight. A low of 11 tomorrow, moving down to 8. That sounds like fall to me. So enjoy this day. Really, enjoy it. We're going to miss it when the weather changes. Here's 5440 rocking it on the go.

0: Old time rock and roll. That's Bob Seger, and just a rocker, right? That song released in 1979. That song is actually technically younger than the Castlegar Rebels. Yes, the Rebels have a huge anniversary season here. It is their 50th season, and we're going to celebrate with the season opener. Okay, this coming Saturday, next Saturday, September 19th, there's going to be a tailgate event. Lots of games, prizes, fun for the kids and the whole family, prizes, giveaways, and just a lot of Rebel spirit to kick off the regular season. So if you're looking to maybe get out, enjoy some hockey, and celebrate 50 years of the Rebels next Saturday, September 19th.
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It's Big Sugar, and you better get used to it on the go. Throwing it back 4 years from today, Ozzy Osbourne's final album dropped, Patient Number 9, and really what a way to go out. Ozzy was, this wasn't just some kind of like late stage nothing album. This album won Grammy Award Best Rock Album. That's Ozzy doing it right to the bitter end. The title track was nominated for Best Rock Performance and Best Rock Song. And I usually don't go into like nominations and awards, but I think that means something, that Ozzy was still winning and still at the tippy top of the industry right to the bitter end. The final album was not just some nostalgia victory lap. He was still doing it, still making music at the high level in both rock and metal. So what a legend. What a legend. This song has none other than Jeff Beck on guitar. It's the title track. It's Patient Number 9 with some late stage Ozzy on the goat.

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The GOAT.

0: Scorpions, no one like you. It's on the goat, and I was browsing through Facebook on one of the community groups there, and somebody posted an idea. Okay, remember those little like take a penny, leave a penny dishes at the checkout? The idea was a take a reusable bag, leave a reusable bag bin at the entrance of grocery stores, and I could see this, right? I mean, I feel like I probably have about 48 reusable bags at home right now. And every time I go to the store, I seem to forget all of them. And then you have to buy another reusable bag as there's basically a reusable bag landfill forming in my closet. But I see one problem with this idea, because would you actually want to grab a mystery reusable bag? Because, well, who knows where that thing's been, right? Like, I don't know. But then at the same time, like, pennies are pretty gross too. And we can only imagine the horrifying places a penny had visited throughout its lifespan. But you don't have to put your groceries inside of a penny. I don't know. Would you take a reusable bag from a mystery bag bin?
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One Way or Another, Blondie on the Goat. That's such a fun song. Okay, I was talking about the idea of the leave a reusable bag, take a reusable bag kind of idea. Kind of like take a penny, leave a penny. But I got to rant a little bit here because are the reusable bags, are they really helping that much? I find, like, since I forget the reusable bags every single time, like, how much of a waste are the dozens of reusable bags that I acquired and that I'm never going to use? And I know there's the environmental factor, and that's the main argument, but hear me out, because I never just threw out those plastic bags. Those bags would always be used as garbage bags. So they, like, now I have to go to the store and buy plastic bags to use for garbage. Right. In other, like, the same amount of plastic bag is going to the landfill, except now I'm paying extra for both the plastic bags and the reusable bags when all of these bags used to be completely free. Make it make sense, please. Also, while we're at it, can we just figure out how to make a straw that lasts a bit longer than 4 seconds, but, you know, still less than, like, forever? I don't know. We got to figure this stuff out a little bit better. It's the other side. It's the Red Hot Chili Peppers.

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0: Rev Theory, hell yeah it is, on the GOAT. And we're minutes away from the kids getting off school here. Of course, today was the first full day of classes. And just a little safety advisory here. Just be safe. Be careful. Kids are going to be walking around, you know. Make sure that you're going that little bit of extra slow, being a little bit more aware, especially in this first week where it takes a little bit getting used to it, right?
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It's Our Lady Peace on the Goat, and I'm Bryce. 3:07 right now, and just, well, looking at the road outside the station here, traffic is quite backed up, and I think we can probably attribute this to being the first full day of school. Just be patient, right? We're getting into the swing here. Be safe, be aware, and just keep it, keep your speed in check, right? School zones are still in effect, and make sure that you're following those limits. Speaking of school, we're going to hear from the teacher of the School of Rock, Yaniv, coming in from Supercat Studios, and classes are opening basically right now. Before we talk to that teacher, here's another teacher from 38 Special.

Hey, kids, pay attention. This is where your favorite band got their best ideas. Class is in session. On the GOAT,

0: human race, Red Rider on the goat, and school back in session, and that includes the School of Rock. I got Yaniv Feiner here with me, and he has, well, founded the Supercat Studio in Castlegar, teaching music to all ages, from whether you're 7 or 70, if you've wanted to pick up an instrument or maybe take your musical knowledge to a new level, this program is for you. And I think my favorite part about Supercat Studios is the fact that this program is so inclusive. Everybody is welcome.
1: What I've always done as a business model is offer lessons and subsidize families who otherwise couldn't partake in music. So, and that's just funded out of my pocket, and I'm happy to do it. So we have the Lance McLaughlin Memorial Fund, the Angel Fund that, you know, we use to take care of students that want to pursue music.
0: That's wonderful.
1: Yeah, like, I'm happy to do it.
0: Yeah, you know, to make music accessible to anybody. If you want to play, you can come and play.
1: Yeah,
0: right?
1: And it's always about the music first, you know, and how students learn, how they want to learn, what they want to learn. You know, everybody gets theory. A lot of them don't realize that they're getting theory at the time they're receiving it. But so it is a structured program where students will be able to understand music and enjoy music for the rest of their lives.
0: Yeah.
1: And they're learning the skills and the knowledge that will help them with that.
0: Honestly, I'm debating joining Supercat Studios. I've always wanted to learn an instrument, and I never have, but we'll see what happens. Either way, you can find out more at supercatstudios.com. 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And learn how to rock.
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It's April Wine. I'm Bryce. I'm saying hello to the NFL season. Football is here. We have the opener, season opener happening tonight at 5:20. I will tell you all you need to know about that right after this one from Linkin Park. Numb.

0: Yes, I too am numb with excitement for the NFL season, which kicks off tonight. Last year's season ended with Super Bowl 60, with the Seahawks defeating the Patriots to win it all. This year, we kick it off with a Super Bowl rematch. Patriots at the Seahawks tonight at 5:20 p.m., and I cannot wait. I am a diehard Patriots fan, so it's an exciting way to start the season. Lots of football to be excited about. Tomorrow, we got the Rams versus the LA Rams versus the San Francisco 49ers. That game is happening in Australia, which is first time ever. A wild start to the year already. I am giddy with excitement.
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7: Hi, y'all. It's Abigail Gretzky for Nelson Ford. My dad says we need to train hard and be passionate about our choices. 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We get it. We live here, too.
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is a dangerous type. It's the Cars. All right, having a little rush here. Yesterday was the anniversary of their Hold Your Fire album from 87. Today we go back another 5 years, 1982, Signals. And Rush were evolving their sound at the time. They were adding synths and electronic sounds. They're really just trying to fit into the 80s here. But the songwriting still has the level of depth that you would expect from Neil Peart. Like Subdivisions here. It's about growing up in a world where you're being told what you're supposed to be. Go to the right school, fit in, follow the path that everybody else is following. Says that the pressure to conform can follow you into adulthood. You don't necessarily realize you're conforming while you're doing it. You're just making the next decision, then the next one, then the next one. Neil Peart writes about people who trade their dreams for smaller desires and get caught up in the rat race. It's almost like Rush just saying, hey, wake up. Take a look where you're headed with Subdivisions.

0: Now, to a man who would have been better off heeding that advice.
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0: A Florida police department had started a campaign to crack down on drunk driving. This included a digital sign on the side of the highway that read, "Drive sober or get pulled over." The sign hadn't been up very long when a guy crashed his Mazda right into it. Police arrived. They found the guy sitting in the car, apparently completely unaware that he'd even hit anything. Yeah, he was more than twice the legal limit. Should have just gone for a soda. Come on, man.
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1: I'm Storm Lenny. This is a warning. Our top story contains disturbing details involving alleged animal cruelty that some listeners may find upsetting. Animal Justice has asked the BCSPCA to investigate the death of a grizzly sow in Nelson last month. The bear was killed by conservation officers after officials determined she had become food conditioned and lost her fear of people. Lawyer Alexandra Pester says Animal Justice received an eyewitness account that raised concerns about what happened after the shooting.
2: She observed this bear for approximately 5 minutes, and she had her head up. She appeared to be alive but dying and had a significant amount of blood on her. And he was really concerned that this bear was shot and just left to suffer following the shooting.
1: We've asked the Ministry of Environment for comment on the allegations. Creston Council has approved a pay increase for the next four-year term. The mayor will get about $1,400 more a year, while councillors will get an extra $675. It will bring Creston's council remuneration in line with comparable communities. Mayor Arnold DeBoon supported the increase, but emphasized how council members aren't in it for the money.
3: I just want people to recognize and realize that this is not going to make you rich, and nobody does it for the money. It's you do it because of your dedication to the community.
1: The new rates will take effect when the 2026 to 2030 council term begins. Trail City Council has awarded the contract for a downtown redevelopment study. City Spaces Consulting will look into what can be done with a couple of vacant properties. City Corporate Services Director David Moorhead says the Vancouver company has already done a lot of work locally.
4: They were the development consultants used on a number of projects, such as the Roslyn Yards in Roslyn, Blizzard Mountain Place in Fruitvale, and also the Trail Villa currently underway in Shaver's Bench here in Trail.
1: The contract is worth $25,000. The properties in question are the former C.S. Williams Clinic and the Town Square Mall sites. Salmo has a mayoral candidate. Councillor Peyton McKellar is seeking the job. The local pastor joined council in a by-election last year. He won by acclamation. The other person who has filed papers for Salmo Council is Colin Hango. Greenwood is losing its city manager. Dean Trumbly is leaving to take over as chief administrator in the northern BC town of Houston. He's been in Greenwood for a little under 3 years. His last day is October 2nd. Average asking rents in BC declined again last month.
5: The latest monthly report from Rentals.ca and Urban Nation says the average asking rent for all property types in BC was $2,387 in August, down 4.7% from a year ago. However, rents in Vancouver and four of Canada's other biggest markets saw slight increases from July to August. Nationally, average asking rents for all property types have seen 23 consecutive months of annual declines. Rentals.ca has said the continued declines are due to several factors, including increased apartment supply, slower population growth, and higher youth unemployment.

0: employment. Emily Joveski, Vista News, Victoria.
1: A piece of local fashion has received its highest profile outing yet.
2: It's great to see everybody. I've got my Salmo dinner jacket on. I want to thank my buddy Brittany Anderson for this. It is the single most Canadian piece of clothing that I own.
1: That's Premier David Eby at a news conference this week discussing Canada's response to U.S. tariffs. He was sporting the red and black check shirt. The term Salmo dinner jacket has been around for more than 20 years. The village has been selling the official ones for about a decade.
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1: The Nelson Leafs are back on the ice tonight, hosting the Beaver Valley Nighthawks in preseason action for the new BCHC League. Meanwhile, in the MLB, the Blue Jays dropped the rubber match with the Athletics this afternoon, losing 2-0 in Sacramento. Toronto is still right in the wild card race, with just a few weeks left in the regular season. On the road, single lane traffic is in place on the Kootenay Pass on a stretch between Salmo and Creston from 7 to 7 Monday through Saturday. On Highway 3B, single lane traffic is in place on the Nancy Green Highway from 7 to 5 weekdays, and there's road work at the Winita Junction daily until 5. In our weather forecast, partly cloudy tonight, dropping down to 11, clearing skies tomorrow afternoon with a high of 23, clear skies tomorrow night, dropping down to 9, and sunny with a high of 22 for Friday. I'm Storm Lenny.

We are here for a good time. Indeed, we are. And well, the sun can't shine every day, but it can shine today. Pretty nice one out there. 27 degrees right now. Beauty day. Love it. I love September. September is such a great month. It's just, you know, it cools down to that comfortable sort of level. Winter hasn't started to kick in yet. We got sports coming back. Of course, the Rebels preseason kicks off this weekend on Saturday. So that's exciting. And of course, we got school back and Supercat Studios. I'm going to chat with Yaniv Fainer in a little bit here, the teacher from the school, and I'm excited about that. But the Hives coming at you first. I hate to say it, but I told you so.

0: Heartless by Heart on the Goat. You want to learn how to play that song? Well, maybe you should talk to Yaniv from Supercat Studios. Classes started yesterday, but there's still time to register at supercatstudios.com. And we were chatting with Yaniv last hour a little bit, but I think I want to ask you this question because I feel like, what do you think that people should know about Supercat Studios that maybe they might not already?
1: It's a safe environment. You know, it's all inclusive. It's the thing with nowadays, especially with social media and the way kids are growing up compared to, I think I'm old now, but compared to when I grew up, there's a lot more pressure on kids and everything's instant, you know, everything from, you know, nice things to not nice things. And, you know, the studio is a safe place where everybody can be themselves. That's first and foremost. You know, it doesn't matter what you're dealing with in life. Like, we are there to support everybody that walks in that door, you know. So that's our main focus, is to create that safe environment for people to come in and just relax and not deal with, you know, the stuff they deal with in their school days or whatever, mm-hmm. and just focus on music and have a good time and have a sense of belonging.
0: Yeah, it's like whatever's happening in your life, at school, at home, you could come here and just forget about it all. Get lost in the music.
1: Exactly,
0: right?
1: Exactly. We foster that every day. Like, you know, they're they're there to just be themselves and have a good time, and that's the most important thing for us.
0: I love it. It's such a good, such a great environment, such a cool thing. Maybe if you have a kid who doesn't really love sports, maybe they're into music. Supercatstudios.com.
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1: Huh?
0: Until now.
2: Have you ever questioned the 8-hour workday? That's normal, right? But it wasn't always. A lot of times, industrial workers used to work like much longer days. Labor movements came along, pushed for the 8-hour day. The reason 8 hours was decided is because it divides the day evenly. 8 hours each of work, play, and rest. Of course, it doesn't usually work out that way most days, especially considering what it takes to get ready for work. But this evolved into 40-hour work weeks. And my take, though, I feel like this system was designed for a different world. Our technology has changed, communication has changed, productivity, almost everything about how works get done. But we still measure a workday with the same ruler we did a century ago. I don't know. Is 8 hours still the right number to work per day? Maybe it depends on the job. I don't know. Or maybe I just want to go home early.
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1: Stairway to Heaven speaks for itself, doesn't it? That is a 55-year-old all-time classic. And this next one, much different. It's only 62 days old and is playing for the first time ever here on The GOAT. It's the new single from Cage the Elephant. It's Beaches in Tennessee.

quicker when the night comes. We got the 5 o'clock news coming right up in Wild Card Wednesday after that. Just want to make a note about Made and Played in Canada.ca. Hundreds of musicians across the country that we are spotlighting, giving them a platform to put their music. And that includes local groups as well, like from Grand Forks. Gypsy Trip just posted my full interview with them up on the Goat's Facebook page. Their song Godfall on Made and Played in Canada. I know it's not Tuesday, but I want to play the solo at the end here because I really, really love it.

0: Elias on the guitar, Jordan Ross on the drums, Harvey Miner on the bass. 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
1: I'm Storm Lenny. This is a warning. Our top story contains disturbing details involving alleged animal cruelty that some listeners may find upsetting. Animal Justice has asked the BCSPCA to investigate the death of a grizzly sow in Nelson last month. The bear was killed by conservation officers after officials determined she had become food conditioned and lost her fear of people. Lawyer Alexandra Pester says Animal Justice received an eyewitness account that raised concerns about what happened after the shooting.
2: She observed this bear for approximately 5 minutes, and she had her head up. She appeared to be alive but dying and had a significant amount of blood on her. And he was really concerned that this bear was shot and just left to suffer following the shooting.
1: We've asked the Ministry of Environment for comment on the allegations. Creston Council has approved a pay increase for the next four-year term. The mayor will get about $1,400 more a year, while councillors will get an extra $675. It will bring Creston's council remuneration in line with comparable communities. Mayor Arnold de Boon supported the increase, but emphasized how council members aren't in it for the money.
3: I just want people to recognize and realize that this is not going to make you rich, and nobody does it for the money. It's you do it because of your dedication to the community.
1: The new rates will take effect when the 2026 to 2030 council term begins. Trail City Council has awarded the contract for a downtown redevelopment study. City Spaces Consulting will look into what can be done with a couple of vacant properties. City Corporate Services Director David Moorhead says the Vancouver company has already done a lot of work locally.
4: They were the development consultants used on a number of projects, such as the Roslyn Yards in Roslyn, Blizzard Mountain Place in Fruitvale, and also the Trail Villa currently underway in Shaver's Bench here in Trail.
1: The contract is worth $25,000. The properties in question are the former C.S. Williams Clinic and the Town Square Mall sites. Salmo has a mayoral candidate. Councillor Peyton McKellar is seeking the job. The local pastor joined council in a by-election last year. He won by acclamation. The other person who has filed papers for Salmo Council is Colin Hango. Greenwood is losing its city manager. Dean Trumbly is leaving to take over as chief administrator in the northern BC town of Houston. He's been in Greenwood for a little under 3 years. His last day is October 2nd. Average asking rents in BC declined again last month.
5: The latest monthly report from Rentals.ca and Urban Nation says the average asking rent for all property types in BC was $2,387 in August, down 4.7% from a year ago. However, rents in Vancouver and four of Canada's other biggest markets saw slight increases from July to August. Nationally, average asking rents for all property types have seen 23 consecutive months of annual declines. Rentals.ca has said the continued declines are due to several factors, including increased apartment supply, slower population growth, and higher youth unemployment. Emily Joveski, Vista News, Victoria.
1: A piece of local fashion has received its highest profile outing yet.
6: It's great to see everybody. I've got my Salmo dinner jacket on. I want to thank my buddy Brittany Anderson for this. It is the single most Canadian piece of clothing that I own.
1: That's Premier David Eby at a news conference this week discussing Canada's response to U.S. tariffs. He was sporting the red and black check shirt. The term Salmo dinner jacket has been around for more than 20 years. The village has been selling the official ones for about a decade.
0: Be the first to know. 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